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Be all standard up to EMS. Repeated Adam, ZMS call at 3613 North Creek Run between Katie and Schultz. 85-year-old male fallen, requesting a lift assist. Be all standard up to EMS. 2109, Mayor County Fire Control.

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Service call 3669 Julie Court off of Meadowbrook Acres. Car stays left the stove on for 2 hours. Now has a heavy smell of natural gas in the residence. You're advised to evacuate empty tap one. Into Adams, you requested 3669 Julie Court off of Meadowbrook Acres. Car left the stove on for 2 hours. Now there's a heavy smell of natural gas in the residence. We're advised to evacuate. Use empty tap one, 2142 Niagara County Fire.

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PLS standard at the EMS. Repeating to Niagara Active in Mercy. EMS call at 4218 Mohawk Parkway off of Seneca Parkway. There's a 73-year-old female with abdominal pain. Recommended BLS standard response at incident on FDMS 2152 Niagara County Fair.

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0: I'm going to reroute to the other call. Seeing if some rushing entities out at the first one. What was the address?
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0: 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Channel which call, Chief? I'll head over to Teresa.
1: M6 rerouted from Mohawk Parkway. Ambulance on location on Mohawk, but no fire.
0: Copy that. I guess I'm going to go to the first.
1: Oh, M7 being route 4218 Mohawk Parkway.

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Apartment number 2 for 84-year-old female with chest pain. Recommended ALS priority incident on FDEMS. 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Recommended ALS priority incident on FDEMS, 2211 Niagara County, Park.

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ALS priority, LFD TAC 1, 2216, Niagara County Fire Control.

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So, Bockport, second to the Jones, EMT needed for the EMS call on East High Street. 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

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I start that way. 3945 Upper Mountain Road. 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

0: Fire control, this is Caribbean 4, I'm 11. 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
1: 10-4, they've been upgraded hot to the scene, 3945 Upper Mountain Road.
0: That's 10-4, thank you. I'm in route.
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0: 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I'm on location.
1: Type 4 Patrol, they give an update. Chest tightness and numbness in the fingers. Yeah, you must have been updated as well.

Blackbird Fire Ambulance request 127 Ontario Champion North Transit in Hawley. 77-year-old female that fell multiple times is bleeding from the mouth. Decreased level of consciousness. Ailes Perry, TAC 1. Repeat Blackbird Fire. Ambulance requested 127 Ontario Street between North Transit and Hawley. 77-year-old female, multiple falls, bleeding from the mouth. Decreased level of consciousness. ALS. LFP TAC 1, 2335.

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Respect Hotel South Wilson, Wilson Air Ambulance, 3301 North Road between Nelson and Chestnut. The 74-year-old male experiencing difficulty breathing with an elevated blood pressure, ALS priority, FD, EMS. Repeating to South Wilson, Wilson Air Ambulance, 3301 North Road between Nelson and Chestnut. 74-year-old male experiencing difficulty breathing with elevated blood pressure, ALS priority, FTMS, 2356.

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service on Lackbourne and Wendeville. Requested for a motor vehicle accident, 6615 South Transit Road, between Dunnigan and Fisk. Pretty two-car accident, one vehicle possibly on fire, everyone out of the vehicles, FD TAC 1. Repeating to South Lockport and Wendeville for the motor vehicle accident, 6615 South Transit Road between Dunnigan and Fisk. A two-vehicle accident, one reported on fire. Everyone is out of the vehicle at this time. FD TAC 1, 105.

0: 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You're requested for the fire alarm activation. The Cornerstone Community Credit Union is 4255 Whitmer Road between Delaware and Maryland. 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Coming from the south hallway, FDTAC 2, 106.
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County Fair, South Harbor, Captain. Good. We got a crew route to both houses. 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Once Station 1 gets out in the air, they can roll the ambulance. We're all set on tone. I'm sorry, control is 20 to 27 or 9, standing by for a crew. 27 or 9, standing by for a crew.

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Wendell Miller, South Lockport units responding to the call from the south. Be advised there's a large debris field 150 feet before the accident. Use caution. Approaching due to the debris.

Rachel Lewison 1, you requested 1435 on Fenton off of Model City Road for the 82-year-old female with an elevated blood pressure. Ambulance priority, FDMS. So repeating to Lewison 1, you requested 1435 Fenton Avenue off of Model City Road for the 82-year-old female experiencing an elevated blood pressure of 173 over 111. BLS priority FD EMS 129.

Central Lewiston 1, your second Central is coming in West Cold the area of 1435 Fenton Avenue off of Model City Road. The 82-year-old female with an elevated blood pressure. Repeating to Lewiston 1, your second Central is coming in West Cold the area of 1435 Fenton Avenue for the 82-year-old female experiencing an elevated blood pressure. BLS priority, FTMS 137.

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Taco Bell, 5802 South Transit Road for the fire alarm activation from the kitchen area and pole station. FD-3. Repeating to Lockport Fire, requesting initially to South Lockport, 5802 South Transit Road, Taco Bell for the fire alarm activation from the kitchen area and pole station. FD-3, 137.

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Repeating to Lewiston 1-3rd, and it's on to a county MS call at 142.

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Acting Virgin Field 2, City of Lockport, EMS. 4242 Shirley Street between Holly and North Transit. For the 26-year-old male, busy, which has been... Repeating to the City of Lockport EMS. 42 Shirley Street between Holly and North Transit. For the 26-year-old male with chest pain and dizziness, ALS for any recommended. Incident will be on LFT Tech 1. 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

Springfield, the Brookholz and Tri community. You requested 100 Crestwood Court, the Elderwood residence of Wheatfield, apartment 104 off of Whitmer Road for the 90-year-old female that fell, requesting a lift assist PLS standard FTEMS. 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

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We started an AMR ambulance from their base at Thompson.

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The ambulance request to stage Rogers and Irving for a police incident. Repeating to Blackboard Fire. The ambulance request to stage Rogers and Irving for a police incident. 505.

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1: 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You two have Twin City and route time of call from Boulevard and 290.
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EMS 1660 Tuscarora Road between West Creek Drive and Carroll Court for a 96-year-old male who fell, unable to get up due to weakness and hip pain. 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Fire Control clear 824.

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She does have a stroke history and a history of UTIs. 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
0: What's the status of county?
1: There it up.
0: What's your ETA?
1: Fire control to county EMS 23. EMS 23, we have a 25-minute ETA. Thank you.
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0: 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You're going to be using the entrance ramp for the 84-year-old female with an altered mental status and shortness of breath. She does have a history of UTIs and strokes. ALS priority recommended incident FD EMS. 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You're going to be using the entrance ramp for the 84-year-old female, altered mental status, difficulty breathing, a history of UTIs and strokes. 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Fire Control clear 1040.
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Niagara County Fire Control to the City of Lockport, EMS 23, the Common, right off of Davison Road, for a 76-year-old female complaining of weakness and a lower GI bleed. BLS priority recommended incident, LFD tap 1. Fire Control repeating to City of Lockport, EMS 23, the Common, right off of Davison Road, for a 76-year-old female complaining of weakness and a lower GI bleed. BLS priority recommended incident, LFD tap 1. Fire Control clear 1222.

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Niagara Petty Fire Control, 2 County EMS 24. You're requested directly to the scene for Lewiston 1's EMS call. 715 Oneida Street between North 7th and North 8th Streets. 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Fire control repeating, 2 County EMS 24. You're requested to the scene of Lewiston 1's EMS call. 715 Oneida Street between North 7th and North 8th Streets. 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ALS priority recommended. 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

Decan and Trike Community, EMS call 2480 Upper Mountain Road between Prenup and Myers Hill. 85-year-old male fell in the driveway, is bleeding, and on blood thinners, ALS priority. Decan Tri Community, 2480 Upper Mountain Road between Prenup and Myers Hill. 85-year-old male fell in the driveway, bleeding, and on blood thinners, ALS priority, 1518.

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0: We're back in, cover needs. 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

0: Tower 20, that's on me.
1: Lockport EMS call 8980 Avenue, 47 year old male, found with that tub, is at Aylesbury. 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
1: 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Southwest of Simmons.

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0: 3-5.
1: Shannon, 10's also responding.

Ransomville, EMS 2863 Youngstown Lockport Road, between Palmer and Burke's back door. 31-year-old female, 39 weeks pregnant, contractions are 4 minutes apart, ALS priority. Ransomville, 2863 Youngstown Lockport, back door. 31-year-old female, 39 weeks pregnant, contractions are 4 minutes apart, ALS priority, 17 points.

0: 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Go ahead, 8107. I'm headed for 2863 Youngstown Lockport. Is there a county ambulance available? I'm not seeing any MT on my board.
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0: Thanks, Charlie. Niagara County EMS 21. You requested hot to the scene by Ransomville, 2863 Youngstown Lockport Road. 31-year-old female, 39 weeks pregnant. Contractions are 4 minutes apart. Male's priority. Niagara County EMS 21. Hot to the scene by Ransomville, 2863 Youngstown Lockport. 31-year-old female, 39 weeks pregnant. Contractions are 4 minutes apart. Male's priority. 1724.
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South Lock 40, 6494 Cloverleaf Drive. 91-year-old male, dehydrated, possibly stroke, male's priority. 1728.

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0: 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Just your advice.
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Repeating, South Wilson and Wilson, EMS in the garage, 4190 Nelson Road, 85 year old Dale, nauseous and difficulty breathing, ALS priority, 18 times.

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1: Yep.

Lake Road, Alcott, Miller Road on standby. Commercial structure fire, 5955 Ontario Street. Brownies, smoke from the side of the building. Utilize TAC 1. Repeating, Alcott, Miller Road on standby. 5955 Ontario Street. Brownies, possible structure fire, smoke from the side of the building. 1857.

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1: 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Milimos firefighter on location reporting heavy smoke. 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

0: 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Misneeded hydrant northeast corner of Lockport and Ontario.
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Spectral to Niagara County Fire Investigation. You requested with Alcott at Brownies, 5955 Ontario Street. 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It'll be on FD Tech 1. Repeating Niagara County Fire Investigation, 5955 Ontario Street in Alcott at Brownies. For the fire that was in the wall, that'll be on FD Tech 1, 1920.

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DL's priority. Repeating, Rapids, 6282 Crosby. 69-year-old male, chest pain, difficulty breathing. 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
0: Copy, switching to check one.

Rapid, second zone, emergency automatic mutual aid, 6282 Crosby Road, 69-year-old male, sustains difficulty breathing. Update now, having severe difficulty breathing and turning blue, ALS priority. Rapid, emergency automatic mutual aid, 6282 Crosby Road, 69-year-old male, chest pains, now having severe difficulty breathing and turning blue, ALS priority, on EMS 1928.

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0: I'm responding. Do we have an ambulance going?
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